I start to crack, would you rescue me? Would you rescue me? Would you rescue me when I'm by myself? When I need your love, if I need your help, would you rescue me? Would you rescue me?

I've come a long way, riding on Lois Lane, full speed and thinking that I'm Superman. Game over if no one picks me up. Can somebody help me out? Feel like I'm hitchhiking through the galaxy.